Duran Duran and the Wild Boys, and there's an interesting story behind it. Longtime Duran Duran video director Aussie Russell Mackay wanted to make a full-length feature film based on the surreal and sexual 1971 novel The Wild Boys, A Book of the Dead by William S. Burroughs.

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1: 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Chaka Khan, I Feel For You, and Voyager with the Halfway Hotel. It's coming up 18 minutes past one on this Sunday afternoon.
2: 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Bernie's Produce, open 6 days a week, Monday to Saturday. 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
1: An actress proposed for the role opposite Cliff Richard was a young Barbara Streisand. Producers flew to the US to see her perform, but turned her down without even an audition. Had a lot of foresight, didn't they? Well, the movie produced a hit for the Shadows called The Savage.

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0: Careless Whisper, 94.1 FM, George Michael. It's 6 to 9. Morning, Rhonda.
1: Richard.
0: Oh, dear, oh, dear, oh, dear. Your Gold Coast Suns got done by the Brisbane Lions at home. I honestly thought the Suns were going to do it, actually.
1: But they did, but what?
0: But what?
1: But?
0: What?
1: Four
0: the
1: in
0: Titans
1: a row.
0: Won.
1: No! The Bluebaggers. Carlton.
0: What, they've won four in a row?
1: Four in a row, if you don't mind.
0: What have they on?
1: It didn't look like they were going to, but they came good in the last half, which they never do.
0: Who are they playing?
1: They're very erratic. Essendon.
0: Oh, Essendon. Oh, okay.
1: Well, Essendon are